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Station 16, stand by for the tone. A163, 42 Wright Street, again, 42 Wright Street. Called in by Wing Security, advised of a male on the ground in the parking lot. They do have staff up in the parking lot. They advise they need assistance. They're unknown exactly of the issue at this time. Again, 42 Wright Street, Griswold Center, 2044.

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0: 7, are you able to respond to 79 Dean Street? That's 79 Dean Street for the mail party that passed out with a head strike. Seems unresponsive.
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1: Engine 1, you and truck 1 are responding to 84 Vire Street. Again, that is 84 Vire Street for a radio box alarm, zone 2 general fire. Be advised, the panel is listed as being at 76 fires.
2: Nothing showing. Investigating. Did the fall.
1: Received. Engine 1 truck 1 on scene. 3-story brick. Nothing showing. Okay, well.

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0: But then going, so I went back in service. 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

0: 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You signal 8, Central, I will give you the key code.
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1: Rescue 2, go ahead.
0: Not sure if you copy, but the door is locked. I have key coded. Somebody wants to take the list of the code.
1: We received that, thank you.

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0: Received. Is it going to be on the first floor of the parking garage, or is it going to be a model to it?
1: Stand by. We're going to check.

0: double check with the caller.
1: Okay, received. 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
0: Attack one on scene, investigating.

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1: Yeah, just an update. 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

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It's going to be a general fire alarm, zone 1.

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1: 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Alarms are sounding, investigating, I'll do the follow.
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0: Great. 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

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She advised that she was just released from the hospital with diabetic ketoacidosis.

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2: 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Caller's reporting that a trash bin in the backyard is on fire. The flames are getting bigger, and she's worried about it reaching the street.

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1: Engineer on scene, what are you involved
0: in? Please, engineer on scene, for involved dumpsters.

0: Firearms on for Janine.
1: Dumpster fire has been knocked down.
0: Received. Dumpster fire has been knocked down. We informed Arson 7.
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0: a burner for PD. We'll send them over.
2: Rescue on response to 386 Meadow Street for the 65-year-old male with severe back pain.

0: 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Also, there's a building in the corner of Orleans and Union. The alarms are going off. You have to have maintenance come and reset them.
1: Received. We did receive a call from the alarm company. I'm just currently trying to find a phone number for it.
0: Received. Thank you.
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0: Engine 8, the phone number that we have for that property is out of service. Are you possibly able to see if you have another one on scene?
1: I receive. I'm going to go work on that.
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0: 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Are you when you're ready?
1: Go ahead with that phone number.
0: Area code is 413-539-7003.
1: Okay, so that's going to be 413-539-7003. We'll give that a call.

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1: The one that we try, so we're about to try the 539 one. Thank you.

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0: Rescue 2, respond to 350 North Westfield Street. It's going to be the bench in front of El Forestero. 29-year-old male woke up dizzy and difficulty breathing.
1: 21, Chicopee Street. 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Vomiting and a headache.
0: Okay, every 10 or 20 days.

0: dispatched to Medic 7. 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

0: that is unresponsive, what is prevent?
1: In contact with a key holder who said that he should have a maintenance worker on scene there trying to reset the system. 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

0: The building nearby, somebody hit the pull station. I've already spoken to maintenance. I'm going to try and get over here to reset, but currently the alarm is silenced.
1: Repeat, somebody has pulled the pull station. 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He's going to attempt to reset, but for now the alarm has been silenced.
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1: Engine 1, be advised, you and truck 1 are responding to 30 Madison Avenue. That's 30 Madison Avenue. It came in as a private alarm with an indicator of kitchen dishwasher heat detector. I was able to get a hold of a key holder. She stated she'll be sending someone over. There was no ETA at this time.
0: Appreciate it.

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0: 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Did you receive an all clear from this alarm yet?
1: Engine 1, be advised, this alarm came in through a private alarm company. I do not know if they have received a clear or not.
0: Received.

0: 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Maintenance is on scene. They can't reset. They'll post a fire watch. They'll give you a call.
1: Hey, Season 1, you're going to be back in service. Maintenance is on scene. They're unable to reset the system. They're going to be posting a fire watch and giving us a call.

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0: 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Again, that is 76 Mill Street, apartment 3, Romeo, for female checking.
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0: 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For 85 year old male, experiencing high blood pressure and tachycardia.
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1: The advisor responding to 27 South Court. That's 27 South Court. It's going to be apartment 11 for an 87-year-old female having difficulty breathing.
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2: That was apartment 1111. Fire alarms attack 1, be advised, we just got an update from PD. AMR gave us that as apartment 11. It's going to be apartment 1106.

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1: Taxi. Be advised, you're responding to 517 White Street. That's 517 White Street. It's going to be on the first floor for a female patient, possible heart attack.
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0: 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I'll be command investigating alarms, our zoning.
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2: 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Engine 5 receives recall.
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0: Morning Bravo, Squad Charlie. Squad Delta. Arson on duty. 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School, good morning, 402 on command 2, time out of 808, KDU 448.
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0: Three
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3: 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So it doesn't sound like there's an emergency, but this is a protocol on both sides of the equation. We're sending you guys just to check on it.
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0: See if I ran out of the road closed down from Main Street down to Pleasant. That's actually a walnut there.
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0: Station 25, medical emergency, 2387 Boston Road, for the 91-year-old female who has experienced several falls this morning, with the last one resulting in her being unable to let nurses know her injury. It's going to be front door.
1: 387 Boston Road. Can you inquire if that's on the second floor? And Medic 1 will be your ambulance for that response.
2: I believe it's on the first floor. They said to use the front door. I'm no longer on the line, so.
1: Okay, the reason I ask is the elevator is broken, so we need more personnel to lift things. People can climb up.
2: I understand. I am calling them back.

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1: This is 25 medic one in a row.

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1: Yeah, I heard that's helpful. That's on the first floor. Thank you.
0: On arrival, 8:57.

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0: go to Arson 6. 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

0: 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Rescue 2 responds to the area of 16 Vernon Street. Male party was out for a walk. He's unsteady on his feet, and he did end up falling. No reported injuries. 16 Vernon Street.
1: Did you remember the 16 Vernon?
0: En route 945.

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4: Ranger 5.
5: Be advised, North Branch Parkway is closed from Sunrise to North Brook. Most of the traffic's being detoured down North Brook.
4: It's closed from Sunrise to North Brook. Most of the traffic's being directed towards North Brook.

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Palmer Fire, attention Palmer Fire, respond 4216 Main Street, Kirkwood Place, apartment 205 for the female in her 80s that's fallen, no reported injuries. Again, that's 4216 Main Street, Kirkwood Place, apartment 205 at 1012.

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0: There's just an update for Doug. And we had a caller on scene, the custodian, saying that the smoke detector behind the stage on the first floor.
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0: 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Engine 6 will be investigating. No alarm sounding at this time.
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0: 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It's on the 25 Parker Street. That's 25 Parker Street. We're a patient with chronic migraine, has aneurysms, high blood pressure. 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

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It's for a male party who's diabetic. It's left for crossing. And then, station 12 for 134.

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For a party who's experiencing chest pain, radiating to their shoulder, I believe they're having a heart attack. 7, response to 298 Kibbe Road.

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Station 1, engine 1, this is on 35 Beekman Drive. It is 67-year-old male, history is the latest. Currently has swelling of his hands. I will be working on the police.

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1: Thank you, Dante.
2: Engine 1's off the water. It's still going to remain out of service. 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So they're going to call you and update you on what they got going on. We're going to start heading over to Station 2 to do some building construction. So call the 2s, let them know we're on our way over there. As soon as I get close, I'm going to put them out of service.
3: 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I'll let them know you're on the way.

0: have Engine 1 bring their boat up there. The telltale's not kicking water out, so I'm not sure if something's jammed up in there. The engine probably overheated a little bit, and it just conked out, and I'm pretty sure that there's old gas in there, too, that's hindering it.
1: Very swamped up here right now. We have Allegiance up here with a truck, and we got a whole bunch going on.
0: You want them to drop it off, or you want to leave it at the ones?
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0: I received car 4, engine 1. 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I want you to notate in your log that boat needs to go up to repair first thing tomorrow morning. 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
2: But, yeah, we've taken engine 1's boat out of service in the system.
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0: 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Alright, take your boat, leave it at the station for now. 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

0: 360's done. We got nothing showing all the way around.
1: Yeah, I found the alarm just triggered. It smells like food on the stove. We're knocking on the apartment door.
0: Repeat, let us know if we can bring anything up.

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Engine 2, first respond to 128 Northwest Field Street. The 38-year-old male who is not well, vomiting, complains of abdominal pain, and I'll work on mutual aid.

0: 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Rescue 2, we're clearing the base day right now. We can take that call 128 North Westfield.
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2: Med 20, reach base 8. But I wasn't sure if you stayed en route to Northwest Field Street. Okay, I have another call for you. 184 Coyote Circle for the 61-year-old female with a staph infection in her back that she believes has spread to her leg. I'll work on me, Joy.
1: Thank you.

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1: To 184 Coyote Circle. 61-year-old female with a staph infection in her back. Police has gone into her leg.
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Central Police Station, 1 engine, 1 engine, 1 as you respond to the Buccaneer Lounge, 86 Maple Street, for the female party who had fainted and fallen. She's currently awake, conscious and breathing. No reported injuries. I will work on you shortly.

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0: 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Unknown injuries at this time. 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

Truck 1, can you respond to 420 Main Street, unit number 24, for the smoke detector activation, no smoke or fire? 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
1: There's smoke that left on. 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

0: 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We'll be investigating. 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

0: 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Just be advised, the patient is now going to drive themselves to the hospital.
1: 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You can keep us in route.
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0: Actually, one.
1: 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We're clear, base to return.
0: Are you seats, sir, clear returning? What was your arrival time?
1: Arrival is 88-1200.
0: Gracie, thank you. Got it, Bruce.
2: Clear Noble, returning.
0: Bruce, it's...

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President there is reporting that it's localized. Local fire alarm. Department of Defense. No smoke complaints. No one. Aye.

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1: is going to be clear, sign page refusal. 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
1: Affirmative, we can respond.
0: All right, 577 Med 40, you can recall. And Med 30 is 17 Manhan Road, 13-year-old male, lightheaded and panic attack after ingesting an edible.
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0: 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We're going to be available.
1: That's affirmative, but you can disregard. Med 30 is going to take that call for you, but you're ahead of them. So just continue.
0: Receive.

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Two-story wood frame structure, nothing showing. 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

0: 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First floor hall.
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1: Engine 6, the area of 8686 Bay Metal Road will be for a transformer smoking. 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
1: 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I'm going to wait for you to arrive to get a pole number for EverSource. I'll ask that right away.
0: You want to get there?

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1: You let your detail officers at Springfield and Stoney know that we're going to be coming through in about 2 minutes.
0: Affirm, thank you.

0: engine 6, the fire alarm, the number on the pole is covered. I got the pole numbers that are surrounding it, though, when you want them.
1: Yeah, give me the pole number and what the address is in front of.
0: The first pole number is 25T9867, and then I'll go get the address that's closest to for you.
1: All right, I'll wait for the address.
0: It's 86 Bay Meadow.
1: Okay, 86, we'll call every source around.

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1: 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Status?
2: 3. We'll be transporting to base 8.
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1: 7
0: Rescue 3, we're going to be transporting to Bay State.
1: Okay. Watch Bay State resist.
2: Ladder 1 will be on command, has a repeater.
3: Perfect, key holder, I'm seeing ladder in command, 1251.

0: 9797
1: yeah. Drive.
0: Yeah,
1: you're not hurt, and it's going to be for a meal party with chest pain, general weakness, and lightheaded, also look from low blood pressure. And 9797
2: arm activation due to cooking, got a smoke condition that's going to need to be ventilated before the reset. Engine 2, I'll take you right up behind ladder 1.

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1: Engine 1, a fire alarm.
4: Ray, you met someone on. 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
1: Good.
5: 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You just tried to go for the channel.
1: Yeah, 2, standby.

0: we have reset.
1: Charlie Hill Road, command.
2: Farland's on command, go ahead.
1: As reported, there was an incident due to the company alarm centering that put all the companies back in service. Terminate,
2: Terminate,
1: Charlie Hill Road.
2: Receive, all units clear, command terminated, alarm reset. 1256.

0: 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Spirit Fire, Bonneville Fire. Palmer Police Department for the fire alarm activation. And that's Palmer Police Department at 1258.
1: Three Rivers Fire, the town, shell car 2 on. En route, Palmer PD.

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0: station 16. Was that last box that came in the police department again?
1: Affirmative, it was the tilt intrusion.
0: Okay, if you can take the box offline until they get a reset on the alarm.
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0: Medic one is clear wing, returning.
1: 3C51 clear wing, returning 1309.
2: 3C51, mile marker 61 westbound. MSP requesting EMS for a motor vehicle accident, unknown PI. And that's Mass Turnpike westbound, mile marker 61 at 1310.
3: Palmer Fire has a tone.

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1: Residential program structure not been shown. 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
2: Engine 3 instructor on the scene, 3-story brick residential program nothing shown, investigating. 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

0: Three, fire alarm. Single car into the guardrail. Operator is out denying any injuries. Engine 162, there's going to be a small amount of fluid.
1: There's going to be a mile marker 61.2. Engine 161 last command.
2: 3 2 3 2 3 2 3 2 3 2 3 2 3 2 3 2 3 2 3 2 3 2 3 2 3 2 3 2 3 2 3 2 3 2 3 2 3 2 3 2 3 2 3 2 3 2 3 2 3 2 3 2 3 2 3 2 3 2 3 2 3 2 3 2 3 2 3 2 3 2 3 2 3 2 3 2 3 2 3 2 3 2 3 2 3 2 3 2 3 2 3 2 3 2 3 2 3 2 3 2 3 2 3 2 3 2 3 2 3 2 3 2 3 2 3 2 3 2 3 2 3 2 3 2 3 2 3 2 3 2 3 2 3 2 3 2 3 2 3 2 3 2 3 2 3 2 3 2 3 2 3 2 3 2 3 2 3 2 3 2 3 2 3 2 3 2 3 2 3 2 3 2 3 2 3 2 3 2 3 2 3 2 3 2

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Rescue 2 respond, convenient MD 27 Sheffield Street for the 67-year-old female, hypertensive, 186 over 120. Staff is also reporting some speech paralysis.

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0: traffic path pointing mile marker 61.2 westbound. A163 is going to remain on scene. Command's been transferred to A163.
1: Grand Chief Engine 162 clear, command transferred to A163, 1326.

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0: That's going to be 161, 161. Caller is attempting to move her from the couch to the floor.
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1: National, how do you respond to Jacob Street? 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

0: doing?
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Rescue one mutually request for West Springfield, 1119 Riverdale Street at Table and Vine, for a 65-year-old male who fell, altered mental status.

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Enfield 923, off of State Highway 192, Centennial Signal White Base, 1423.

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2: 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We're in route 203. 32, have you route 203?
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1: Transporting wing, 1445.
0: Officer, meet us at wing. 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
1: Arrange it. Rescue on transporting to Mercy.

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0: 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We have an 84-year-old female having a possible stroke.
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2: Command 1. 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
0: Send out for that for some reason.
1: Edgar 3 is on scene.
0: 3 on scene.

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Yeah.

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0: 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We'll be operating on Channel 2. 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
1: Some keeps chirping and talking, but there is no smoke and fire. Med 40 power, respond to the intersection of School Street and Elm Street, once again, School Street and Elm Street, for a two-car motor vehicle accident, complaining of a hand injury and a head injury. 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
3: Dispatch from Med 1, we're arriving on scene. This is going to be across from, it's going to be in the parking lot at Master here. We're on.
2: Please. Responding to 1547 South Grand Parchway. We have a slight haze in the basement. Just smells smoke roughly on a scale of 6.
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1: Fire alarm, one for field A3.
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0: 55 at wing, 1536.
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0: Very good.

0: Fountains off Ranger 2. Yeah, you can put us on P106 Willowbrook. Be advised, we drove by that address. PD was on scene for that smoke in the building.
1: Received Engine 2 on scene 106 Willowbrook. You drove by the address of South Drake Parchway for the smoke in the building, and PD was on scene.
0: Doesn't see any smoke or fire as we drove by.
1: Received Engine 2 does not appear to have any smoke or fire coming from the building.

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0: Old Holyoke Road, 14 Old Holyoke Road. 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Possible injuries. Again, 14 Old Holyoke Road.
1: Israel 30 en route, 14 Old Holyoke.
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1: Bound traffic, come in.
0: It appears to be a small smoldering wires in the electrical box. If you can have arson response.
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1: Received arson 6 and 4 responding.
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Station 12, respond to Long Meadow Street and Commerce Street. Again, Long Meadow Street and Commerce Street with PD. RP says a DOT driver, but it appears to be slumped over behind the wheel.

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0: Stand by for a mutual aid well-being check to Westfield. AMA, then went up to the gastroenterology floor, stating she was going to die. Was hysterical. We have PD on scene. Once again, 46 Franklin Street, apartment number 7, for a well-being check.
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0: Do you show us on scene? 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
3: The Dunkin' Donuts, PD needs help gaining entry. There's a male that locked himself in the bathroom.

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0: 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Engine 8, 1, and 7. Truck 3, and 2. Rescue squad. 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

0: falan. It appears that the bulk of the fire has been knocked down. All companies are still working.
1: See, bulk of the fire knocked down. 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

0: 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We have Arson responding.
1: Arson 4 is responding. 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

0: 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It's in the 8th District. We got a Zone 17 bedroom smoke detector for the indicator.
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0: 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Fox alarm 1122 showing the Palmer Foundry building, 22 Mount Dumblin Road for the fire alarm activation. Again, it's going to be 22 Mount Dumblin Road, the Palmer Foundry building for the fire alarm activation, Fox alarm 1650.
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2: 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Before truck went back in service, that's just Voyager, dealing, they're calling maintenance to navigate, they're maintaining a firewatch.
1: 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You say that was moisture in the ceiling?
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2: Investigating. We advise we do have PD on scene. They advise it's going to be building one, the A side, no visible fire, no issues.

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1: Go ahead, we're making our way over there now.
0: Okay, site manager advised they had intended to put it in the test mode. 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
2: See, Truck 1, it's two vehicles stuck inside the public stores. 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

Station 7, respond North Main and Harkness. Okay, North Main and Harkness. Be for a 2-car MVC. Airbags deployed, possibly injuries. Now being reported, no party in a truck injured, possibly passed out.

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1: Racer Bus 2 heavy en route. Confirmed the male is awake at this time. And other female possible injured.
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2: 7-2 dispatch. 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
2: 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We're still trying to work. PD's in room.

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1: Command 1. FQ Squad. 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
0: Jamie LS, copy direct. Standing down from Robinson. Everyone's responding.
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0: 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Howler's reporting power lines down. There's no smoke or fire at this time.

0: 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When that oven got opened up, alarm is in silence, unable to get to reset due to a fault in the system. Maintenance is going to be contacting a technician to come take a look at it.
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0: 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Signal 5 is on scene, 2040 Boston Road, Wilbraham Crossing.
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0: 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It's off the street now. 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
3: Odor has that, 34 Brookside Drive. Respond to 34 Brookside Drive, 34 Brookside Drive, for the odor of gas throughout the home. They do have a gas stove that they recently used. It is turned off. No signs of fire. They are evacuating 34 Brookside Drive.
1: Brookside. Engine 2, ladder 1.
0: Engine 2, it's room 8 at 430 Cooley Street. A 42-year-old male with chest pain. PD is also responding here for a psych.

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1: 34 Brookside.
0: Repeat, sir. En route 34 Brookside, 1740. Station 3. 4112 High Street again. 4112 High Street. Caller advised that there is a fire alarm going off. Nobody is believed to be home. There is no sign of smoke at this time. Again, 4112 High Street at 1740.
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0: 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Respond to Life Care 2399 Boston Road, door 4. For the 87-year-old male, altered with a black eye, sources believe he have been from walking into a wall and an eye injury. Door 4, Life Care.
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2: Brookside. Nothing still. We'll be all investigating. 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

A163, respond Medical Mutual Aid to the town of Wilbraham. It's going to be 2399 Boston Road. Again, 2399 Boston Road, the town of Wilbraham. It's going to be at a care facility. You're looking for a door four. You're going to be primary. It's an 87-year-old male with altered mental status and a black eye. Again, 2399 Boston Road, the town of Wilbraham at 1750.

Over fire has its own. Station 2, are you calling a fire alarm?

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1: 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Med 50, we're back in the city.
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1: 25 Ladder 1.
0: An update from Brookside. 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Very low readings. About 7 parts per million for CO. 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We're going to put engine 2 back in service. 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
3: 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The 68-year-old female with altered mental status locked herself in her room. PD's en route. AMR's on scene.

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Seeing on command to that was engine 7, truck 1, chief 1, responding to 759 Chestnut Street at the Bay State Medical Center for the radio box high rise. 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

0: 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Nothing showing. Should be investigating.
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1: Fire alarm's on, go ahead, Chief 1.
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1: 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And is on engine 7.
0: We're in the mechanical room at the basement. B3-04G. There is a light haze, but nothing's on fire.
1: Truck, one will be coming down to help you investigate.
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0: Fairfield, Illinois, to Pleasant Street. Need the police. Male, 60 UH. Hello, police department, East Los Angeles, second call.
1: Good.
0: East North Main Street, Fairfield, Illinois, Pleasant Street. Need the police. Male, 60 UH.
1: Thank you, officer.

0: Could you get the gas company a call? It's been over an hour. Just want to know what the issue is.
1: Precinct?
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0: but then you said they're not seeing 1.5-story plaza, nothing showing, gonna investigate.
1: You'll be investigating?

0: Medtech.
1: Back in quarters. The EverSource technician's been briefed. 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

0: 34 Shear Street, again 34 Shear Street, for the 58-year-old female who had a fall earlier that she does not remember. 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Again, 34 Shear Street, 1850.
1: Palmer Firehouse, the tone, 34 Shear for the fall.

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1: Please. I put in your 7 truck going back and says, indeed, smoking in the bathroom.
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1: 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We'll be investigating.
0: On scene, appears everyone's evacuating, investigating.

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0: 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Engine 1 will be investigated.
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